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Couple of heartbeats in front of 8 o'clock. It's Russell Dickerson. Happened to me.

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Good morning to you. 96% of people say that we eat or drink something that's hot, even though it hurts. We're talking temperature-wise, you know, not spice. But, you know, we drink it. We know it's going to burn our tongue or burn our mouth, but we drink it anyway, and, you know, we...

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2: It's going to be mostly cloudy today. Cooler as well, high of about 63 degrees. And we could see a few scattered showers and a couple rumbles of thunder. An off chance that in the afternoon, one or two of those storms could be on the strong side of things. Now tonight, mostly cloudy. Chance for shower storm late. Monday, mostly cloudy and warmer. Scattered storms are possible, and they could be strong or severe. I'm Fox 11 meteorologist Phil DeCastro on 101 WIXX.
3: Thank you, sir. At 9:17, 48 in Green Bay, 52 in both Hamilton and Oshkosh. And like Phil said, there could be some stronger, severe thunderstorms here over the next 24, 36 hours. If any of that happens and there end up being anything severe, we can send text alerts right to you when the National Weather Service puts out any type of warning. 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

101 WIXX 928 Jerry Michaels Breakfast Show. Time for some priceless trivia, because there's no putting a price on my not having a prize budget for the show. It's purely for bragging rights, so got no prize again this morning. Sorry. But here's the question for today. About 1% of people can do this in under 1 minute. What is it? About 1% of people can do this under a minute. What is it? Let us know what you think the answer is. 31011 on the text powered by Capital Credit Union. Again, I got no prize to give you. It's only for bragging rights. About 1% of people can do this in under 1 minute. What is it? Let us know on a text at 31011. Sienna Spyro, Die on This Hill. Good morning to you.

that are so close, it's not the Rubik's Cube. Half of you are doing a Rubik's Cube, but the other half, we're going in a different direction, and that's not it. It's something that you do every day. What is it? 3-1-1-1.

101 WIXX. 939, Jerry Michaels, Priceless Trivia. Because there's no putting a price on not having a prize budget for the show. About 1% of people can do this in under 1 minute. What is it? Got a lot of people that said Rubik's Cube, which we said before was not the correct answer. But a lot of people were kind of going in the direction of, you know, having a poo or doing something else like, you know, like that. And no, the thing that 1% of people can do in under a minute, and I am insanely jealous of the people that could do this, is fall asleep in less than a minute. Like, head hit the pillow, out cold. I can't do that. Not a chance. Not a chance. But to the 1% of you that can, I love you. Much respect to you. We'll do it again next week. Jason Derulo now. Good morning.

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0: No fighting, break it up. 101 WIXX, Shakira, Shakira. And somebody down in her home country of Colombia is keeping score here because now she just put out a song on Friday with Burna Boy called Die Die, which translates to, you know, come on, come on, as the official song for the World Cup coming up here in a couple of months. So they made a note that she has now been linked with 4 World Cups versus her ex, Gerard Piqué, who was at 3, saying now that she has more World Cups than Piqué. Mm-hmm. Because she performed in 2006 in Germany, in 2010 in South Africa, where she also had a theme there, Waka Waka. And then 2014 in Brazil, and now she'll perform this song, which this is the music from that song. She's going to be performing that at some point here during this World Cup. And her ex-husband was at 3, 2010 in South Africa, 2014 in Brazil, and 2018 in Russia. So, man, somebody keep a score with that. She's got 4 World Cups to his 3.
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That wraps it up for me. 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Have yourself a wonderful day. 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It's going to be a rainy one, so keep yourselves dry. Steady swims, Mr. Know-It-All, WIXX.

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Hi there, it's Andy Gardner. 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

scattered showers and storms in the forecast for the rest of today. High of 63, and we're looking at 49 degrees right now at WIXX. Elizabeth Taylor, that song from Taylor Swift is coming up, plus Searchlight from Shinedown. 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
1: WIXX with Andy Grammer. A severe thunderstorm warning remains in effect until 2:45 p.m. for northeastern Sheboygan County. 60-mile-per-hour wind gusts and penny-sized hail. If you're in the path of the severe thunderstorm, please seek shelter and be safe. With WIXX, here's Marshmallow and Jelly Roll.
2: Heard that you

Love those trumpets. It's Bruno Mars, Risk It All. IXX, I'm predicting Grammy nomination for that song. What do you think? All right, it's Double the IXX. My name is Casey Jones. The severe thunderstorm warning for Northeast Sheboygan County will expire in about 5 minutes. That storm's moved out of the area, so that will expire. We'll keep you up to date if anything new pops up right here on Double the IXX.

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1: 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Here's Ben.

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That is it for me. Hope in next. Have yourself a great night, and thanks for listening. New from Madonna and Sabrina Carpenter. It's called Bring Your Love. It's IXX. Sabrina.